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0: Радио Си. Вся палитра любимых мелодий на одной волне.
1: 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Радио Си.
2: Spent 24 hours, could have bought me flowers. You know I ain't been happy. Maybe call me in an hour. Do you wish it was her though?